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2: 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Hey, yo, Splendor, don't worry if you can't dance. Just let your hair down and get funky.

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Thursday. Here we are. It's Thursday. I hope you're doing very well. Thank you so much for letting me indulge in one of the best and most beautiful things you get to do as a human being, which is sharing music. I've got one more for you. It's by Isha Tewari, called Where Our Streets Met. And I will see you when I'm looking at you.

triple.

0: Morning, Sarah Amir with Triple J News. Venezuelan citizens say they've established their own volunteer teams aimed at evacuating people from collapsed buildings a week on from two earthquakes that hit the north of the country. Authorities say the death toll is now at almost 2,300. PE teacher Alexander Delgado has set up his own task force to assist in the recovery.
1: We're waiting for the state's heavy machinery.

0: currently air drumming in the studio to that one. Sam Lane, Lativa T with you here on Breakfast. Yeah, that was Bieber Doobie. Her new record, Pylon, has got Turnstile on it.
1: Oh, that makes sense.
0: Yeah, they're going to have it on as well. Hayley Williams is going to be so good. Hey, we were just talking about alarms because Lativa and I are going to set our alarms for it. It's a bingo challenge. Latifah's alarm usually is Frank Ocean, Nike's. I've been woken up by Steel Kiss from Rose. But we've got Sarah Amir in here who's about to do the news. But Sarah, do you have any, what are you rocking with the alarm?
2: I'm a bit boring. I just use a little Apple alarm.
0: Just the basic. Okay. That's because you mean business.
2: I know. For these early starts, man.
0: You gotta lock in. I'm like us whimsical people over here gallivanting around. Well, I guess we should do some news, shouldn't we, Sarah?
2: Let's do it.
0: Let's get into it.

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Joining us is Sonny Federa, all the way from the UK. He is Australian grown, though, and we are so excited to celebrate his sixth album. It's called Can We Do It All Again? I know you've heard this one. I know you haven't been able to get it out of your head because it's been stuck in mine for months. But yeah, now we're so excited. I mean, he's no stranger to the big stages. He's no stranger.

0: we do it all again. Get excited for Sunny Federa to come back home. And for now, we're going to play you a track from the album, one that I love. Played it on Doof the other day. Feel Again. You're listening to Triple J.
1: Thanks, Sunny.
2: Thank you.